For further information about this week's program, we invite you to visit www.towardtheunknownregion.com. Toward the Unknown Region.

0: That's exactly what we're doing here. We're keeping on telling the same old story week after week. Hello, Les Newman.
1: Hello. And hello, listener.
0: We've fallen down the sewers of time and we've popped our heads up and found that it's the 4th of September 1970. So we'll climb out of the manhole, Les. 50 singles released this particular week. We began with Justine on the Uni record label. That's called Back to Boulder. That was the B-side of their single. I think the band was about three blokes and one or two girls.
1: Yeah, looking at the images, that looks
0: I think they were, I don't know if they were American or I'm not quite sure. And then it was The Greatest Show on Earth from their album The Going's Easy. Do you remember those intercity train adverts?
1: Yeah.
0: The Going's Easy. And on the LP sleeve for that album, done by Storm Thorgerson, I think. You know, they were called
1: Hypnosis
0: at the time, and on the train, they're in the corridor of the train, and on the other side of the gatefold, they're on another train passing by, looking out of the window at themselves.
1: Harvest Records,
0: yeah.
1: They made two albums, and they had a big hit around Europe with Real Cool World.
0: I've got myself a real cool wool. Yes, I know it well.
1: Yes, and that was their big hit.
0: And they were the ones that wrote what was a big hit for the Hollies, Magic Woman Touch.
1: Yeah. Wow.
0: Let us carry on with the other side of the Justine single. This is called She Brings the Morning. This is the A side, but I think we've already heard the better side.

0: The first single on Reflection Records, RS1. The band were called Andweller. They had been called in the past Andweller's Dream. That was the A side. An instrumental called Michael FitzHenry. Not much chance of a hit, but I guess they were perhaps thinking if Fleetwood Mac could have a hit with Albatross, and oh well, then why not? Why not give it a go?
1: Mind you, he did have a big hit with the Lewis, the was he a guitar player? Anyway, he was one of their composers. He, Dave Lewis, is it, was in the band. He went on to compose "Happy to Be in an Island in the Sun," which was actually made famous by Dennis Reeser.
0: My hero,
1: yeah,
0: from Aphrodite's Child.
1: Yeah, and he actually wrote that. Dave Lewis, which was in Undweller's Dream, actually wrote it.
0: Oh.
1: So there we go. That's an interesting...
0: Full of facts and information. We began with Justine, and she brings the morning, and my colleague here said, yes, three girls and two guitar blokes, including John McBurney, who was in Jackson Heights.
1: That's right, yeah.
0: So, and I loved Jackson. That was Lee, was it Lee Jackson out of The Nice?
1: Yeah, that's right, yeah.
0: Yeah. Yeah, and in the middle, it was, we have stumbled upon, well, I'm not sure it was actually a hit in the United Kingdom, Don Farden, Indian Reservation. There we are, playing the single on Youngblood Records, but it was originally released around 67.
1: By J.D. Loudermilk.
0: And it was originally released about 67 or 68 on Pi Records.
1: Yep.
0: I've got that single in there.
1: It was written by John D. Loudermilk, and I can't remember, name escapes me, who actually made the original recording. Obviously, the Farden one was a cover version.
0: Yeah, yeah. Let's hear the other side of Andweller with Michael Fitz... No, not Andweller.
1: They sound like the sort of band that John Peel would play.
0: Yeah, yeah, Andweller, a.k.a. Andweller's Dream. This is the B-side of their single.
1: Northern Ireland.
0: Every little... I can't read my own writing. Every little minute.

0: Do we remember this single from Blue Mink, Les?
1: No, I can't.
0: No. On Philips Records, Our World, it's called. One of 50 singles released on the 4th of September 1970. Issue number 345. Is what we're taking all these tunes from, of the new singles, a weekly listing. Of course, with Madeline Bell on sharing the vocals there.
1: Yeah.
0: With, was it Roger Cook?
1: Oh, no, it probably was, actually.

0: So that was Blue Mink and Our World on Philips Records. And prior to that, if you were wondering who did that quite good version of Melanie's Bobo's Party, it was in fact Tina Charles. She'd already done at least four singles by this point, and yet she wouldn't have a hit till what, Les? The sort of late '70s.
1: Late '70s with I Love to Love.
0: But my baby just wants to dance.
1: That was much better.
0: The Bobo's Party. I think that was probably better than Melanie's own version of it, actually.
1: That was a good version.
0: Yeah. So, yes, we had Madeline Bell singing there with Blue Mink.
1: Roger Cook, as you say.
0: Was Roger Cook, yeah. And now we're going to hear Madeline Bell again singing dreamy backing vocals with Manfred Mann, Chapter 3. This is the B-side of their single this week. The A-side we're going to play after this. It's called Happy Being Me. The lyrics are go something along these lines. I could have worked in telephones fixing everybody's bill, but I'm doing what I want to do. I'm happy just being me. So you've got that to look forward to without me singing along to it. And you also ended up kind of in telephones, didn't you, Les?
1: Well, I was more doing... I've done lots of things over the years. So I more went into radio telephones than anything.
0: Yes, yeah.
1: I did do an apprenticeship.
0: Yeah, at this time in 1970, it's what you were destined to kind of get involved in, wasn't it? Telephone exchanges and things.
1: Although I did that as part of the telecommunications engineer thing. Oh. Although I didn't actually work for the post office.
0: The TTC, the telecom technicians course.
1: Yes, that's right. We actually got to go through Strouder and Relay LR and K and the P wire and all that stuff.
0: Yeah, did you, and
1: System X, we did all that stuff.
0: Did you ever have to go on a training course where you had to wire up some traffic lights, which worked on a Strouder system? Oh, it was impossible. Anyway, that's what Les is giving us, the sound effects of a Strouder telephone exchange. So, Madeline Bell, you just listen to her dreamy vocals. I think Mike Hug is the other voice you're going to hear here. Devil Woman, followed by Happy Being Me. It's very quiet and very dreamy. This is Chris and Les on the radio. Chris Andles.

0: It would appear to be the worst idea for a radio show to just restrict yourself to a particular week's singles, but every week it never fails to amaze, does it, Les?
1: No, that's another great track there. Couple of great tracks.
0: Yeah, Down by the River. That was the B-side of his reprise single. We'll play the A-side in a moment. Cinnamon Girl, where, just for the purposes of the mono single, Neil apparently swaps vocal parts with Danny Whitten. Crazy Horse, I guess that is. And we also had both sides of the Manfred Mann Chapter 3 single.
1: That was great.
0: Happy Being Me and Devil Woman, along with Madeline Bell and her dreamy vocals, and Mike Hug, who would go on to write with Manfred tunes like Ski, the Full of Fitness Food, and Whatever Happened to the Likely Lads, theme tunes.
1: Yeah,
0: they were very talented, yeah. After we've heard Neil Young...
1: Whatever did happen to the Likely Lads? Here we are, 50 years later.
0: yes, it would make an interesting story, wouldn't it, you and I? I'm Chris, and he is Les. And we hadn't at one point seen each other for, what, about 48 years or so. And after we've heard Neil Young, we'll play Dib Cochran and the Earwigs, one of the rarest Mark Bolan sound vehicles. It was recorded with Rick Wakeman, John Cambridge and Tony Visconti. So stand by for Dib Cochran. See if you can notice the difference with Neil Young's Cinnamon Girl, with him doing different vocal parts.

Before we disappear at the top of the hour, let's hear the B-side of that, Dib Cochran and the Earwig single. This is just an instrumental and it's called Universal Love. And don't forget, you're going to be listening to Rick Wakeman on the keyboards here.

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0: If only we'd been on the radio in 1970, Les. Well, legally on the radio in 1970, shall we say.
1: Interestingly enough, if you say that 1970 and doing this same show, we would be doing hits of the 1920s.
0: Yes, we'd be looking back so far. We'd have been thoroughly modern, Chris and Les.
1: Yeah, no.
0: That was
1: a proper pair of flapper girls.
0: I can't get that sight out of my head now, Les. That was John Kerouish and Time to Wander. No, nothing about John Kerouish on A&M Records, AMS 802. We began this hour with Fable and Minstrel Song on Penny Farthing Records. And if you caught the end of the last hour, we played Gib Cochran and the Earwigs as an instrumental on the B-side, Rick Wakeman there. And then it was Root and Jenny Jackson and Save Me on Beacon Records. Well, a little while ago, Les sent a message to me. Where's the reggae? You're not going to be disappointed. This is Barry Briggs and get the equipment out. This has got to be Mellow on Trojan.

0: on Trojan Records. That was the Maytal. Doesn't mention Toots on the record label, but the Maytals and Dr. Lester, preceded by Winston Wright and Moody's All Stars. That was listed as being on Trojan, but the catalogue number MU5301 indicates that was Mood Disc Records. And similarly, Barry Briggs, not quite Trojan, it was Dynamic Records, DYN401, and Got to Be Mellow. This was a week of many Trojan tunes on what looked like new record labels. This one listed as Trojan, BG303, is actually Big Records.
1: Wow.
0: Dobby Dobson and that wonderful sound. Les just left the room briefly, but you'll carry on shortly, Les. Dobby Dobson on Big.

0: An unfortunate release there. It came out just as the Carpenters version was entering the charts, having been released weeks and weeks before it. That was Purple Heart with their version of Bacharach and David's tune.
1: There was another version.
0: September the 4th, these singles were released in 1970. It was actually Purple Heart, who sound like they could have been a prog rock band, were actually Jackie Linton and Andy Silver. And Andy Silver's husband had produced the Casuals. And on the B-side, the B-side is credited to Casual Music, and it's called Audrey. And we'll hear that shortly. But before that, I'll tell you what we've been playing. It says Winston Wright, yes, and Moody's All Stars. And he was, what was that? Was musically Red. Was it? Yes, it was Musically Red. And then it was the Maytals, Dr. Lesser, Dobby Dobson, that wonderful sound on Big Records. Then the Naya Shuffle with a song called Stingray. Anything could have happened in the next half hour on Grape Records. And yes, that was Purple Heart. Close to you. This is the B-side, Audrey.

0: Wow, good old bit of gospel.
1: Always interesting and exciting tunes we stumble across. These being some of the 50 singles released on the 4th of September 1970. And that was Butterscotch Caboose in the US, but here they were just called Caboose because I seem to remember there was a band already called Butterscotch in this country, so I guess they didn't want to cause any confusion. That was Black Hands White Cotton on Stax Records. Bless you, Les. Oh. And you're not wearing a mask either.
0: We've got a screen between us, that's a lot.
1: Several screens and probably about 4,000 miles of internet cable across the Atlantic and back again. We have the Temptations on Tamla Motown Records singing about what we're still living on, a ball of confusion. And what else was it? Oh, Purple Heart we played. Audrey, and the same person had written and produced, or certainly produced, the Casuals' Jessamine. And they also did a song called Caroline, but it was nothing like the Radio Caroline tune by the Fortunes. Now we're going to go to Derek and the Dominoes by way of Doris Troy. First of all, a single on Apple Records. The B-side is called Get Back, so we're all familiar with that tune, but this is amazing. It was produced by George Harrison with Billy Preston and Ringo Starr and Eric Clapton and Stephen Stills, Peter Frampton, Alan White on the drums, Delaney and Bonnie, Leon Russell, Bobby Whitlock, Rita Coolidge, Jim Gordon and Klaus Voorman are all on this particular one. And then after this it will be Derek and the Dominoes with the single only version of Tell the Truth, which appeared on the Derek and the Dominoes double album. And do you remember those badges? Derek is Eric.
0: Yes,

I don't remember that one from Mama Cass Elliot. Song that never comes, but nevertheless, unmistakably, Mama Cass on Stateside Records. And we heard a significantly speeded up version of Tell the Truth from Derek and the Dominoes, only available, we find it all these years later, as the single that was released on the 4th of September 1970. Who knew? Who would have known? And Doris Troy with the best, well, all of Derek and the Dominoes and a whole cast of thousands, including several Beatles, Get Back on Apple Records. Steve Miller Band, Going to the Country on Capitol Records.

0: Well, once again, it's been okay.
1: A pleasure,
0: yeah. You know, honestly, you would not imagine that looking through a list of singles could prove to be so good. Steve Miller Band, Going to the Country. It's time to go once again, but we will continue in a podcast that you can find later on at Toward the Unknown Region. I think we can find a suitable jingle to play. Let's see. Will it be this one?
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0: So if you join us there in a while, whenever you have time, you will hear Chris Christopherson and his original recording of his composition, Help Me Make It Through the Night. And we'll also play the other side of that, which is called Blame It on the Stones, where he sings about the Rolling Stones, that'll be the Rascals, 10 Wheel Drive, Tony Burrows, Hugh Roy. But let us say goodbye with the Voices of East Harlem on Elektra Records and Right on Be Free. So Les Newman, I'll be seeing you.
1: And I'll be seeing you. Bye, listener. Stay safe.
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Hello and welcome to another edition of Weekend Extra here on Radio Seagull. I hope you are having a great day. My name is Adrian. Thanks to Chris B for the last 3 hours of great new releases from the past. I started with Carlos Santana, a track from his 1972 album Caravanserai, called Stone Flower. The album marked a period of transition for Santana, shifting into a more instrumental, progressive jazz fusion direction. Coming up in this hour are Elton John, Klaatu, Level 42, and a wonderful cover of Pink Floyd's Comfortably Numb by a band called The Main Squeeze. But first, here is

Genesis with the extended version of Land of Confusion. I discovered this version just a few days ago. I had no idea there was a 12-inch version of this track. The lyrics were written by the band's guitarist, Mike Rutherford. The video features caricature puppets by the British television show Spitting Image.

That was Elton John with a track called Writing from his 1975 album Captain Fantastic and the Brown Dirt Cowboy. The album is an autobiographical account of the early musical careers of Elton John, Captain Fantastic, and his long-term lyricist Bernie Taupin, the Brown Dirt Cowboy. An instant commercial success, the album was certified gold before its release and reached number one in its first week of release on the US Billboard 200, the first album to achieve both honours. Next is a track that needs no further introduction. Here is Jessica by the Allman Brothers Band.

Davina Michelle is a Dutch singer. She participated in the fifth season of the RTL programme Idols in 2016. During her audition, she sang the song Nobody's Perfect, original by Jessie J. Hold On, the track I played, is a cooperation with DJ Armin van Buuren. The track came about by chance, as van Buuren told, Davina happened to be in the studio, and we had an hour left, so that's literally how it started. We opened the laptop, started writing lyrics, and the song actually came together quite quickly. Next is Klaatu, a Canadian rock group formed in 1973 by the duo of John Wallershook and Dee Long. From their second album, Hope, this is called Around the Universe in 80 Days. Although the majority of the album was conceived and written by John Wallershook, this song was written by Dee Long after hearing John's conceptual idea for the album. The song was inspired by the Jules Verne classic Around the World in 80 Days and was written at Dee's mother's house on her piano.

You heard the album version of Children Say by Level 42 from their 1987 album Running in the Family. The album spawned the hit singles Lessons in Love, Running in the Family, To Be With You Again, It's Over, and Children Say. Running in the Family is the band's most successful album. Next are Karnataka. The track I am going to play is called Your World from their album The Gathering Light. It was the first album in 7 years and featured only bassist Ian Jones from the original lineup. It is the only album on which Lisa Fury handles the vocals.

Three Colors Dark is a project by two ex-Carnatica members, Rachel Cohen and Jonathan Edwards. Carnatica's original lineup delivered three studio albums and a live album, as well as two live in concert DVDs. Following the disintegration of Carnatica in 2004, Rachel went on to join The Reasoning, while John founded Panic Room with Anne-Marie Helder, Paul Davis, and Gavin Griffiths. A casual meeting between John and Rachel at the end of 2018 led to much musical reminiscing and a shared desire to rekindle their songwriting partnership. And so they did. Well, time goes fast when you're playing wonderful music. It's time for me to hand over the mic to Dave Fox. I will leave you with a wonderful cover of Pink Floyd's Comfortably Numb by a band called The Main Squeeze, an American funk band from Bloomington, Indiana.

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Hello. Well, I am here, don't worry. We started off with Queen, an action of the day. Followed that with Greg Allman and Widespread Panic with Just Ain't Easy. And that one, that's Peter Gabriel and his version of The Boy in the Bubble. Here's The Vamps and High Hopes on Radio Seagull.

The Vamps with High Hopes. Up next, Placebo with English Summer Rain, which we haven't had that much of, have we?

Placebo. English summer rain. English summer rain. Europe's summer rain. We haven't had hardly anything. Or we hadn't anyway when I recorded this program. Onwards and upwards. Radio Seagull. Here's the Sex Pistols with Emmy.

Well, I presume they're talking about the record company, EMI. I thought it was a girl's name, Emmy. But there you go. Can't know it all, can we? Sex Pistols and EMI. Here's Radio Black and Into the Sky.

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It's cold. 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

R.E.M. Two Steps Onward. Here's a classic from John Lennon. Number 9, Dream.

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Well, we're into part two. Jack Savatieri. Yeah, something like that. Anyway, gotta get started. Don't mind me. That one, The Wild Hearts. And Love You Till I Don't. Here's Rosalina Cunningham at number 149.

the eels and the mystery of life. I wish I knew that. Right, up next, Syd Barrett with Late Night.

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Corn.

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Here's something that's probably nothing like that. It's Tony Banks, Moving Under.

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Some days I'm not at my best. Here's the Electric Prunes and Flying Blind.

0: Theatric Prince, Flying Blind. That's about it, I'm afraid. Time to go. If you want to get in touch, DaveFox@RadioCL.com. Love to hear from you. We'll go out with a track from Great White. Call it rock and roll. Call it what you like.
1: So
0: till next week, have a good week. Stay safe. If you want to hear a bit of country, join me on Wednesday for Seagull Country. Till then, or whenever.
1: Bye-bye. Thank you again for always being there for us and for buying the records, for coming to the shows, for being fans. Thank you very, very much. It's been a dream.
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0: It's 80s Extra on Radio Seagull, and on November the 9th, 1989, something that was long a symbol of the Cold War, the Berlin Wall, fell. For nearly 30 years, this concrete barrier surrounded West Berlin, preventing access to it from East Germany.
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It's Bill Everett on Radio Seagull, and as you know, I'm quite a cat lover. Although, I'm not sure what to make of this. Sometime back in the 1980s, a lion or a cougar was reported to be prowling a Sydney suburb and was hunted by 20 police, a man with a tranquilizer gun, a helicopter and a television crew before being identified as being Ginger, a rather large local tomcat.

It's Bill Everett on Radio Seagull, and I was reading this the other day about a Mr. George Plimpton of New York who created what he thought was the perfect firework. Please don't do this. It weighed 327 kilograms and measured something like a meter and a half in length. Mr. Plimpton was certain that it would break the record for the most spectacular firework. Lighting it, he predicted that it would reach an altitude of at least 3,000 foot. Instead, it blew a 10-foot crater in the earth.

0: This is 80s Extra on Radio Seagull, and on April 2nd, 1982, the Falklands War erupted between the United Kingdom and Argentina over the control of the Falkland Islands and its associated dependencies.
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This is Bill Everett, and back in 1989 at Cardiff Crown Court, a woman about to be cross-examined on fraud allegations passes a note to the judge reading, "Your Honour, I have superglued my mouth shut to draw the public's attention to the mistrial and injustice in this court."

This is something that I must try at our mainland office. Take a desk to the elevator, and when someone tries to get in, ask, "Do you have an appointment?"

This is Bill Everett on Radio Seagull, where there is more to music than hits alone. And we're a station that's proud to say we're definitely not the richest of organisations, but that's okay, we get by. And talking of money, Britain's biggest computer banking error gave out an extra £2 billion to customers in a period of only 30 minutes. I wish I was there. A subsidiary of Citibank revealed that customers returned 99.3% of the money. What I'd like to know is what happened to the other 6 million.

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It's always good to hear about the antics some people get up to in court, and here's one for you. One David Wetzel, who was the chairman of the GLC Transport Committee, appeared in court accused of trying to dodge train fares. He was ordered to act like

Do you believe in ghosts? Now, to many people, that's debatable. But in Norway, not the case. In the southern part of the country, road signs were erected with a symbol of a ghost to warn motorists of supernatural hazards following numerous accidents ascribed to supernatural occurrences.

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1: They came to me from a wounded road, of which I'm nearly always.

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1: You're welcome in the world of progressive and symphonic rock. 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That was the opening track, The Wrong Side of Weird, and after this track there will be another track of the band before IQ, The Lens, and they will play for you Choosing a Farmer Part 2. In this first hour we will play the new CD of The Sunday Goose, a Dutch progressive rock band, the new promos of Yes, and the new CD of Dick van der Heijden. In the second hour we have the new CD of the Italian progressive rock band Alcantara, we have Christopher Gildelow, we have the band Built for the Future, and Different Light. Nice music here in the show, and enjoy now The Lens. 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
0: Gerrit Jan Bloeming.

Hue band The Lens with Mike Holmes and Paul Cook, and they played for you Choosing a Farmer Part 2 from the album A World in Your Eye from the year 2002. And here is the brand new CD of The Sunday Goose, a Dutch progressive rock band, with the brand new CD called Where My Heart Lies. Please enjoy now the tracks Where My Heart Lies, the title track, and then the second track, Time. Here is The Sunday Goose.

was the brand new CD of the Dutch progressive rock band The Sunday Goose, featuring Lee on bass and vocals, Mark Lamb on drums and percussion, Bram van Ries on keyboards and additional guitars and backing vocals, and Hans Gerritsen on guitars and additional keyboards and backing vocals. The new CD of The Sunday Goose with the tracks Where My Heart Lies and Time. And here are two new promos of the brand new CD soon coming of the band Yes. Please listen now to Turn Around Situation, and the second track is Aurora, the UK-based band Yes.

You have listened to two new tracks and promos of the band Yes, with the tracks Turnaround Situation and Aurora. And the members in the band are John Davison on vocals, guitar player Steve Howe, keyboard player Jeff Downs, bass player Billy Sherwood and drummer Jay Schellen. And the album will be produced by Steve Howe. Nice music from Yes. And we go further with the project of Dick van der Heide. And Dick van der Heide, he has the locked-in syndrome. He only communicates letter by letter, using only his eyes, and with his eyes he made this new CD called Locked In. Please listen to Blue Door and Blink Once for Yes from the album of Dick van der Heide.

We are almost at the end of this first hour of Symphomania Rock Show, and you enjoyed several tracks of Dick van der Heijden's new CD called Locked In. The final track in the first hour is Glorious Wolf, the band from Holland, with If You Please, and after this first hour, the second hour, and then we will start again with IQ. Be there in the second hour of Symphomania Rock Show.

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1: You're welcome in the second hour of Symphomania Rock Show. Hi everybody. We have many new CDs here in the show. In the first hour, there were the new CDs of The Sunday Goose, the Dutch band. Yes, Dick van der Heijden. And in the second hour, we have Alcantara from Italy, Christopher Gildenleu, Built for the Future, and the brand new CD of Different Light. We started this second hour with IQ from the album Dark Matter from the year 2004. You listened to the track Sacred Sound. And here is the new double CD of Alcantara called Tamen Shirt. And please listen now to Terry Gay and Il Destaco from Alcantara. Welcome in the second hour Symphomania Rock Show.
0: Radio Seagull with Gerrit Jan Bloemink.

And that were two tracks of the new double CD of the Italian band Alcantara. The first CD in the box is In Concert and the second CD Taman Shirt. And from that CD you have listened to the tracks Terry Gay and Il Destaco, Alcantara. And here is the new promo of the Dutch-Swedish musician Christopher Gildenlöw. Here is the track The Almost.

Dit was de brand new CD track from the album Humanized from Christopher Gildenler, a Swedish-Dutch musician. And the track was The Almost. We go further with a band from the United States of America. The band is built for the future and they have made a brand new CD called 2084 Empire. They play for you crossover prog music, progressive rock and alternative rock. We have chosen two tracks of this new album, Propaganda and Zealot, from the band Built for the Future.

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The new CD is called 2084 Empire, and the tracks played here in Symphomania Rock Show were Propaganda and Zealot. And the final tracks in the show are for the Czech band Different Light, with the brand new CD Alternate Reality from this year 2026. And please listen now at the end of the show to the tracks Parallel Fantasy, Labor of Love, and finally Sober Dancing. I hope you enjoyed Symphomania Rock Show at this moment with many new CDs. Next week another new show of Symphomania Rock Show. 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

Yeah.

later that first night, I had a dream that a new planet had been discovered, and through powerful telescopes we could see the inhabitants, and they seemed to be having a really good time. So we built a rocket

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You're listening to Sunday Service here on Commercial Free Radio Seagull. Hello there. You're very welcome along. I'm Chris Kennedy with you for the next couple of hours. Hopefully you can stick with me for that. Lots of good music to come. Indeed, we had 2 hours of fabulous music. And if you are enjoying the Symphomania Rock Show, the good news is it returns at the same time next week. And right now, let me just tell you that we kicked off with music from Pulp, and that was Grown Ups, hotly followed by Wet Leg and Pokemon. Now then, a lot to get through in the first hour this week, so hastily and without further ado, we get straight into the birthdays. And this week, I see that born on the 5th of September back in 1946, it was one Mr. Freddie Mercury. Here's Queen for you. Seven Seas of Rye.

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Kicking off that bunch there, Queen, of course, and Seven Seas of Rye, as we remember that Freddie Mercury was born on September 5th, 1946. And after that, of course, a couple from the Pretenders for you, Night in My Veins, and I Didn't Know When to Stop. And Chrissie Hynde of the Pretenders, well, she was born on the 7th of September, 1952. One more birthday to mention for you at this particular juncture in the programme. Might have another one for you a little bit later on. But right now, let us recall the wonderful Al Stewart. And he was born on September 5th, 1945. This, of course, is Year of the Cat on Commercial Free Radio Seagull.

The wonderfully unique sound of Al Stewart. That was Year of the Cat, and Al Stewart was born on the 5th of September 1945. You're listening to Sunday Service here on Radio Seagull. Nice to have your company, and as always, round about this time, we go in search of the best music we can possibly find all around the globe. It's the feature known as Music Without Frontiers. And as I think I promised you last week, we have four brand new releases for you this week, starting off with a visit to Canada.

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Now that is what you call a long, slow fade. A great tune, though. I'll tell you all about that in just a few moments' time. Let me first just remind you, you're listening to Sunday Service here on Radio Seagull. And as promised, four brand new releases for you on Music Without Frontiers this week, starting off with Gallant, Two Pair Tom-Toms. And you'll have to excuse my Canadian-French pronunciation there. J'ai un beau corps, Real Dalute, the title of that one, from Québécois-French-Canadian duo. As I say, that is brand new. And to follow that, music from the north of Mali in West Africa. And that was brand new from Garuso Sobrakuate. The tune was called Sad Jonah. And you'll find that one on the brand new album, which is called Sobra Dance. After that, a tune from a band who I believe have Colombian heritage. That's Orchestra Pacifico Tropical. They are in fact based in Portland, Oregon, USA. And from them, we heard that rather lively one called Entre la Montaña. You'll find that one on their brand new album, which is called El Poder. And finally, that very interesting tune from WCIAS. It is called Do Rana. And they, in fact, are twin brothers, Carol and Philippe Majorowski, and they hail from Poland. Nice to have them back after a 9-year break. Back into the recording studio once again. More Music Without Frontiers for you next week at the same time here on Radio Seagull. In the meantime, let's take a tune now from The Decemberists, and this one is The Sporting Life.

All the best music for you, day in, day out, here on Commercial Free Radio Seagull. And speaking of days, I did mention a little bit earlier on that we may be able to squeeze in another birthday for you this week. And indeed, because we are commercial free, you see, we've got all this time to play even more great music for you. And I definitely wanted to get this one in because born on this very day, back in 1944, Roger Waters of Pink Floyd. So the only problem I have about that is, what on earth, from all the great tunes that Pink Floyd have produced down through the years, what do I play for you? And it was a tough decision, but in the end, we decided to go for this one. So from Pink Floyd, to celebrate the birthday of Roger Waters, here is the one they call It's What We Do.

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Welcome into our number two of Sunday service here on Commercial Free Radio Seagull. Do hope you can stick around for what's left of this hour, kicking off proceedings with Billy Bragg and Freedom Doesn't Come for Free, so says Billy. And then on to a real oldie for you from Gil Scott-Heron, Revolution Will Not Be Televised, but we will certainly try and cover it if at all possible here on the radio. The radio being Radio Seagull. Do check us out online if you haven't already done so. 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Lots to interest you there. On to music from Canada next. Do rather like this one with its title Lac Ontario, or Lake Ontario, if you prefer. It comes to us from Coureur de Bois.

Yes, indeed. A great piece of music there from Guerre de Bois from Canada, Lake Ontario. You're listening to Sunday Service here on Radio Seagull. And right now, well, I hope you're hungry for some good music, because we've lots of it coming up non-stop you in the next 35 minutes or so, kicking off with this one from Ash.

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Let me tell you that we started off with Ash, that was Angel Interceptor, then Drive-By Trucker's Birthday Boy, and Milky Wimshake and Hospital Coffee. So three cakes to begin with there. Of course, Angel Cake, Birthday Cake, and who doesn't love their Hospital Cake? Oh, sorry, that should be a Coffee Cake, I do believe. Anyway, it was Lemon to follow from Daddy Issues, and then Bethlehem Steel with Sponge. Marble Gods followed, giving us Marble Cake. Of course, used to love baking that particular one back in the day. Sad Day for Puppets, that was. Then Edwin Collins, Sound as a Pound. I don't think anybody makes pound cake anymore. You might have to go back to your old Mrs. Beaton's to check out the recipe for that. Then it was Upside Down from Pip Blom. After that, Shotgun Wedding, Short, Sweet, and Very, Very Old Indeed from Roy C. Then Fantastic Negrito gave us Chocolate Samurai. And a rather fabulous instrumental in there, taking us all the way back to 1965 for Herb Alpert and the Tijuana Brass. And that was A Walk in the Black Forest. Finally, we rounded it all off with the Surfing Magazines, and the only one that actually had cake in the title, Caribbean Ginger Cake, that was. I'm Chris Kennedy, back with more Sunday Service sounds for you next week at the same time. In the meantime, I'm going to leave you in a few moments' time with Kayak. That is going to be Carry On Boy. Just ahead of that, James McMurtry for you, and Broken Freedom Song. Till next time from me, bye now.

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hi and welcome. My name is Jim Borland here on Commercial Free Radio Seagull. And welcome to my complete 180. Yes, I got 180 minutes. That's 3 hours of really good music taking all the way through till 6 o'clock. But opening up my show this week, that was Pat Benatar. And that was from her album Tropico. And it was called We Belong from 1984. But before becoming a rock star, she actually worked in a bank as a cashier. And she was later inspired to pursue a singing career after watching a Lisa Minnelli concert. And she was also the first female to appear on a video for MTV. How's that, eh? Radio.

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1: First track I played was Look Out for Number One, and that was Twisted Sister from 1985, and that was from their album Come Out and Play. That was followed by Break My Stride with Matthew Wilder from 1983, and that was from his debut album I Don't Speak the Language. That was followed by Can't Stop Loving You, and that was Van Halen from 1995, and that was taken from the album Balance.

0: Well, I just heard Desert Moon, and that was Great White, and that was from 1991 from their album Hooked. That was preceded by Bad Reputation with Thin Lizzy from 1977. And the first track you heard was Last Dollar on Earth, and that was Utopia from 1982. And that was from their album Swing to the Right.
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0: there, you've just heard the unique sound from the German electronic band Tangerine Dream, and that track was called Cliffs of Sydney, and that was from the album Le Parc from 1985. And before that, we had Incubus with Echo, and that was from the album Morning View from 2001. And the first track we played was Steve Harley and the Cockney Rebels with Judy Teen, and that was from 1992.
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you just heard The Man That Can't Be Moved, and that was The Script from 2008. And before that, we had the fabulous Welsh band, The Stereophonics, and Sunny Afternoon from 1998.

Okay, so to take us up to the top of the hour, I'm going to leave you with a band called Muse. They're an English rock band that were formed in Teignmouth and Devon in 1994. And this track is called Knights of Cydonia, and it was released in 2006. And the bonus track I've got for you is Frankie Goes to Hollywood and The Power of Love, 1984. And this is from their album Bang, Here Comes a Supernova. So catch you after the break for hour number two.

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0: 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And opening up this, the second hour of my show, that was Talking Heads. And that was a New York band that formed in 1975. And that track was taken from their album Little Creatures from 1985. And of course it was called And She Was.
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0: Well, coming up next, we've got Missing You with John Waite. Everybody wants to rule the world with Tears for Fears, but first of all, here is The Jam going underground.

0: Nation.
1: A great track coming up for you next. It's by an American rock musician who was born in 1942. He was a guitarist, singer and songwriter for the band Velvet Underground, which formed in New York in 1964. Now, after leaving the band in 1970 to pursue a solo career, he released an album called Transformer, and this was produced by David Bowie and Mick Ronson. Now, the track that I've taken from it has been selected by a very good friend of mine, Derek Turnbull, and his wife Marilyn. They're big fans of Lou Reed, and this is the track that is selected. So for Derek and Marilyn, and everyone else who likes Lou Reed, this is Satellite of Love.

0: They just heard Rock and Roll Hoochie, and that was by Sweat Hog, the American rock band. Didn't last very long, but that was released in 2019, and that was from that album Hallelujah. Before that, we had St. Elmo's Fire with John Parr from 1985, and the first track, of course, was T-Rex with Metal Guru from 1972.
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1: Well, there you just heard Don't Speak, and that was from the iconic American rock band formed in California in 1986 called No Doubt. And it took them 9 years before they achieved international stardom, and that happened when they released Tragic Kingdom, the album, in 1995. And the track Don't Speak was taken from it, and that actually stayed at number one in the American Hit 100 airplay charts for 16 weeks. And before that, we had Be Yourself, and that was Audioslave from 2005 from the album Out of Exile. And the first track I played was Barbecue by ZZ Top from 1972.
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Well, first you heard Locked Away, and that was Keith Richards from 1988, and that was from his album Talk Is Cheap. That was followed by Freewheeling with the Bachman Turner Overdrive from 1973. And now, to take us up to the top of the hour, the bonus track that I've got for you. It's a great track. It's by Marty Friedman from 1988. It's from his album Dragon's Kiss, and it's called Forbidden City. So get your air guitars out, have a bash at this one, and stay tuned and join me after the break for hour number three.

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0: You're listening to Jim Borland here on Commercial Free Radio Seagull. And opening up this, the third and final hour of my show, that was Mr. Rod Stewart, and that was his track Maggie May. And that was from 1971 and taken from his album Every Picture Tells a Story. Now, at the ripe old age of 80, he's one of the oldest performers to appear at Glastonbury. But he's not the oldest. That actually goes to Mr. Burt Bacharach, who at the age of 87 performed on the Pyramid Stage in 2015.
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0: Well, all queued up and ready to go. We've got Procol Harum, we've got Mott the Hoople, but first of all, here is 10cc and Dreadlock Holiday.

We're following 10cc. We went all the way back to 1967 with Procol Harum, and that was Good Captain Clack. And after that, we had All the Young Dudes, and that was from 1972 from Mott the Hoople.

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'Cause everybody hates a tourist, especially one who thinks it's all such a laugh.

0: But I just heard Common People, and that was a band called Pulp from 1995. And before that, we had the Canadian rock singer Andy Kim with Rock Me Gently. And he actually wrote that song 50 years ago, and he cut it on his own record label, which was called Ice Records. And before that, we had I Love You More Than Rock and Roll, and that was Thunder, and that was from the album The Magnificent Seventh from 2006.
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from the 1981 album Hard Promises, there you just heard Tom Petty and the Heartbreakers with The Waiting. And before that, one of my favourite songs from the 70s was Resurrection Shuffle, and that was Ashton, Turner and Dyke. And before that, of course, it was Queen, and that was You're My Best Friend, and that was from 1975 from the album A Night at the Opera.

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1: Well, as we come to the top of the hour and the end of the show for this week, it's going to be time to go shortly, but before I do, I'd like to thank you for your company. Hope you've enjoyed the show and the music. And don't forget, if there's anything in particular you'd like to hear, let me know. Send me an email, jimboland@radioseagull.com. And as you know, we play a bonus track every hour. If you'd like to choose those bonus tracks, again, send me the email, tell me what you'd like to hear. But to take you up to the end of the show, three tracks I've got for you. The first one is Forever Autumn by Jeff Wayne, and it's from the fabulous album War of the Worlds. That's going to be followed by Jimi Hendrix and Fire. And the bonus track that I've got for you, as a tribute to the late Ozzy Osbourne, as we sadly passed us this week, I've got a track for you, and it's called No More Tears. And this was the title track of his 1991 album. So until next time, this is Jim Borland saying ta-ra for now.

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The population panicked and ran, and I was swept along with them, aimless and lost without Carrie. Finally, I headed eastward for the ocean and my only hope of survival, a boat out

hastened through Covent Garden, Blackfriars and Billingsgate, more and more people joined the painful exodus. Sad, weary women, their children stumbling and streaked with tears, their men bitter and angry, the rich rubbing shoulders with beggars and outcasts. Dogs snarled and whined, the horses' bits were covered with foam, and here and there were wounded soldiers, as helpless as

We saw tripods wading up the Thames, cutting through bridges as though they were paper. Waterloo Bridge, Westminster Bridge. One appeared above Big Ben,

Never before in the history of the world had such a mass of human beings moved and suffered together. This was no disciplined march. It was a stampede, without order and without a goal. 6 million people unarmed and unprovisioned, driving headlong. It was the beginning of the rout of civilization, of the massacre of mankind.

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I looked up enviously at those safely on board, straight into the eyes of my beloved Carrie. At sight of me, she began to fight her way along the packed deck to the gangplank. At that very moment, it was raised, and I caught a last glimpse of her despairing face as the crowd swept me away from her.

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Hello, this is Bill Everett, and many thanks for joining us. So here we are. Welcome along to 80s Extra here on Radio Seagull. We've got some great songs to play for you, but also news items from the 1980s, as there is more to music than hits alone.

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How's this for power? The philanthropist Quentin Hogg, who was the founder of the London Polytechnic, was in the Lord Chancellor's office wearing the full regalia of office, you know, the wig, the gown, etc., when he noticed his friend, the MP Neil Martin, behind a group of tourists at the Palace of Westminster. So, attempting to attract his attention, he shouted, "Neil!" at the top of his voice. And all the American tourists did just that.

This is Bill Everett, and back in 1989 at Cardiff Crown Court, a woman about to be cross-examined on fraud allegations passes a note to the judge reading, "Your Honour, I have superglued my mouth shut to draw the public's attention to the mistrial and injustice in this court."

0: Siegel, and on the 1st of September 1985, the wreckage of the RMS Titanic is discovered at a depth of about 13,000 foot by a team of oceanographers led by Robert Ballard. And the ship, of course, sank in 1912.
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It's 80s Extra with Bill Everett, and on April 25th, 1986, explosions at the nuclear power plant in Chernobyl, Ukraine, brought about the world's worst nuclear reactor accident in history.

It's 80s Extra on Radio Seagull, and on the 1st of September 1985, the wreckage of the RMS Titanic is discovered at a depth of about 13,000 foot by a team of oceanographers led by Robert Ballard. And the ship, of course, sank in 1912.

0: I strongly advise that you don't do this, but I did not chuckle about the true story of a passenger hijacking a bus and driving his cheering passengers 8 miles when the driver failed to return. The man who told passengers that he would lose his job if he would not get to work on time took the wheel of the double-decker bus when the driver got out and left it in Thundersley, Essex, and proceeded to drop passengers off at their respective stops. Yes, the ghost of Stan Butler is alive and well.
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is Radio Seagull with Bill Everett. And here's something that caught my eye. Back in the day, a gentleman called Cecil Beaton attended a ball given by the Countess of Pembroke, despite having been pronounced dead by the Daily Telegraph.

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2: On a warm summer's evening, on a train bound for nowhere, I met up with a gambler. We were both too tired to sleep, so we took turns of staring

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On January the 1st, 1983, the Internet, an electronic computer and information exchange network, was created to support communication between scientists, opens. And look what it got us.

It's not unknown for an animal, even birds, sometimes to attack a car or even chase someone out of a field. But consider this. A good couple of years ago, the first known case of a bull attacking an aeroplane happened when a bull charged an Indian Airlines Boeing 737 as it came in to land at Bardona Airport in western India. The aircraft sustained no damage. We understand the bull, though, had a bit of a head.

Every morning. Here comes the sun. Every workday. Every night. Every song you love.

Well, that's it for the moment. I'll catch you next time. So until then, from me, Bill Everett, and 80s Extra, thanks very much for listening. That's it for the moment. I'll catch you next time. So until then, from me, Bill Everett, and 80s Extra, thanks very much for listening.

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1: You're welcome in the world of progressive and symphonic rock. This is Symphomania Rock Show. We have 2 hours with very progressive, symphonic and melodic rock, and you can listen in this brand new show to several new CDs. We started this first hour of Symphomania Rock Show with the UK-based band IQ from the album The Seventh House from the year 2000. That was the opening track, The Wrong Side of Weird, and after this track there will be another track of the band before IQ, The Lens, and they will play for you Choosing a Farmer Part 2. In this first hour we will play the new CD of The Sunday Goose, a Dutch progressive rock band, the new promos of Yes, and the new CD of Dick van der Heijden. In the second

0: hour, we have the new CD of the Italian progressive rock band Alcantara. We have Christopher Gildelow. We have the band Built for the Future and Different Light. Nice music here in the show. And enjoy now The Lens. Welcome to the first hour of Symphomania Rock Show.
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Q-band The Lens with Mike Holmes and Paul Cook, and they played for you Choosing a Farmer Part 2 from the album A World in Your Eye from the year 2002. And here is the brand new CD of The Sunday Goose, a Dutch progressive rock band, with the brand new CD called Where My Heart Lies. Please enjoy now the tracks Where My Heart Lies, the title track, and then the second track, Time. Here is The Sunday Goose.

was de brand new CD of the Dutch progressive rock band The Sunday Goose, featuring Lee on bass and vocals, Mark Lamp on drums and percussion, Bram van Ries on keyboards and additional guitars and backing vocals, and Hans Gerritsen on guitars and additional keyboards and backing vocals. The new CD of The Sunday Goose with the tracks Where My Heart Lies and Time. And here are two new promos of the brand new CD soon coming of the band Yes. Please listen now to Turn Around Situation, and the second track is Aurora, the UK-based band Yes.

have listened to two new tracks and promos of the band Yes, with the tracks Turnaround Situation and Aurora. And the members in the band are John Davison on vocals, guitar player Steve Howe, keyboard player Jeff Downs, bass player Billy Sherwood and drummer Jay Schellen. And the album will be produced by Steve Howe. Nice music from Yes. And we go further with the project of Dick van der Heide. And Dick van der Heide, he has the locked-in syndrome. He only communicates letter by letter using only his eyes. And with his eyes he made this new CD called Locked In. Please listen to Blue Door and Blink Once for Yes from the album of Dick van der Heide.

And we are almost at the end of this first hour of Symphomania Rock Show, and you enjoyed several tracks of Dick van der Heijden's new CD called Locked In. The final track in the first hour is Glorious Wolf, the band from Holland, with If You Please, and after this first hour, the second hour, and then we will start again with IQ. Be there in the second hour of Symphomania Rock Show.

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1: You're welcome in the second hour of Symphomania Rock Show. Hi everybody. We have many new CDs here in the show. In the first hour, there were the new CDs of The Sunday Goose, the Dutch band. Yes, Dick van der Heijden. And in the second hour, we have Alcantara from Italy, Christopher Gildenlew, Built for the Future, and the brand new CD of Different Light. We started this second hour with IQ from the album Dark Matter from the year 2004. You listened to the track Sacred Sound. And here is the new double CD of Alcantara called Tamen Shirt. And please listen now to Terry Gay and Il Destaco from Alcantara. Welcome in the second hour Symphomania Rock Show.
0: Radio Seagull with Gerrit Jan Bloemink.

And that were two tracks of the new double CD of the Italian band Alcantara. The first CD in the box is In Concert and the second CD Taman Shirt. And from that CD you have listened to the tracks Terry Gay and Il Destaco, Alcantara. And here is the new promo of the Dutch-Swedish musician Christopher Gildenlöw. Here is the track The Almost.

Dit was de brand new CD track from the album Humanized from Christopher Gildenlöw, a Swedish-Dutch musician, and the track was The Almost. We go further with a band from the United States of America. The band is built for the future and they have made a brand new CD called 2084 Empire. They play for you crossover prog music, progressive rock and alternative rock. We have chosen two tracks of this new album, Propaganda and Zealot, from the band Built for the Future.

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The new CD is called 2084 Empire, and the tracks played here in Symphomania Rock Show were Propaganda and Zealot. And the final tracks in the show are for the Czech band Different Light, with the brand new CD Alternate Reality from this year 2026. And please listen now at the end of the show to the tracks Parallel Fantasy, Labor of Love, and finally Sober Dancing. I hope you enjoyed Symphomania Rock Show at this moment with many new CDs. 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

later that first night, I had a dream that a new planet had been discovered, and through powerful telescopes we could see the inhabitants, and they seemed to be having a really good time. So we built a rocket, and I was on it. They put us in a state of suspended animation for the duration of the journey. And when we landed on this distant planet, we all woke up, and we discovered that we'd all lost our memories. And we looked back at the planet we'd just come from, and everyone there seemed to be having a really good time. But we couldn't return, because the rocket no longer had enough fuel left in it. Why am I telling this story?

0: 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But what if you get travel sick before you've even left the station?
1: My dearly beloved, welcome to this week's Sunday service here on Radio Seeker. Let us play.

You're listening to Sunday Service here on Commercial Free Radio Seagull. Hello there. You're very welcome along. I'm Chris Kennedy with you for the next couple of hours. Hopefully you can stick with me for that. Lots of good music to come. Indeed, we had 2 hours of fabulous music. And if you are enjoying the Symphomania Rock Show, the good news is it returns at the same time next week. And right now, let me just tell you that we kicked off with music from Pulp, and that was Grown Ups, hotly followed by Wet Leg and Pokemon. Now then, a lot to get through in the first hour this week, so hastily and without further ado, we get straight into the birthdays. And this week, I see that born on the 5th of September back in 1946, it was one Mr. Freddie Mercury. Here's Queen for you. Seven Seas of Rye.

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Kicking off that bunch there, Queen, of course, and Seven Seas of Rye, as we remember that Freddie Mercury was born on September 5th, 1946. And after that, of course, a couple from the Pretenders for you, Night in My Veins, and I Didn't Know When to Stop. And Chrissie Hynde of the Pretenders, well, she was born on the 7th of September, 1952. One more birthday to mention for you at this particular juncture in the programme. Might have another one for you a little bit later on. But right now, let us recall the wonderful Al Stewart. And he was born on September 5th, 1945. This, of course, is Year of the Cat on Commercial Free Radio Seagull.

wonderfully unique sound of Al Stewart. That was Year of the Cat, and Al Stewart was born on the 5th of September 1945. You're listening to Sunday Service here on Radio Seagull. Nice to have your company, and as always, round about this time, we go in search of the best music we can possibly find all around the globe. It's the feature known as Music Without Frontiers. And as I think I promised you last week, we have four brand new releases for you this week, starting off with a visit to Canada.

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Now, that is what you call a long, slow fade. A great tune, though. I'll tell you all about that in just a few moments' time. Let me first just remind you, you're listening to Sunday Service here on Radio Seagull. And as promised, four brand new releases for you on Music Without Frontiers this week, starting off with Gallant, Two Pair Tom-Toms. And you'll have to excuse my Canadian-French pronunciation there. J'ai un beau corps, Real Dalute, the title of that one, from Québécois-French-Canadian duo. As I say, that is brand new. And to follow that, music from the north of Mali in West Africa. And that was brand new from Garuso Sobrakuate. The tune was called Sad Jonah. And you'll find that one on the brand new album, which is called Sobra Dance. After that, a tune from a band who I believe have Colombian heritage. That's Orchestra Pacifico Tropical. They are in fact based in Portland, Oregon, USA. And from them, we heard that rather lively one called Entre la Montaña. You'll find that one on their brand new album, which is called El Poder. And finally, that very interesting tune from WCIAS. It is called Do Rana. And they, in fact, are twin brothers, Carol and Philippe Majorowski, and they hail from Poland. Nice to have them back after a 9-year break, back into the recording studio once again. More Music Without Frontiers for you next week at the same time here on Radio Seagull. In the meantime, let's take a tune now from The Decemberists, and this one is The Sporting Life.

all the best music for you day in, day out here on Commercial Free Radio Seagull. And speaking of days, I did mention a little bit earlier on that we may be able to squeeze in another birthday for you this week. And indeed, because we are commercial free, you see, we've got all this time to play even more great music for you. And I definitely wanted to get this one in because born on this very day, back in 1944, Roger Waters of Pink Floyd. So the only problem I have about that is, what on earth, from all the great tunes that Pink Floyd have produced down through the years, what do I play for you? And it was a tough decision, but in the end, we decided to go for this one. So from Pink Floyd, to celebrate the birthday of Roger Waters, here is the one they call It's What We Do.

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Welcome into our number two of Sunday service here on commercial-free Radio Seagull. Do hope you can stick around for what's left of this hour, kicking off proceedings with Billy Bragg and Freedom Doesn't Come for Free, so says Billy. And then on to a real oldie for you from Gil Scott-Heron, Revolution Will Not Be Televised, but we will certainly try and cover it if at all possible here on the radio. 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Lots to interest you there. On to music from Canada next. Do rather like this one with its title Lac Ontario, or Lake Ontario, if you prefer. It comes to us from Coureur de Bois.

Yes, indeed. A great piece of music there from Guerre de Bois from Canada, Lake Ontario. You're listening to Sunday Service here on Radio Seagull. And right now, well, I hope you're hungry for some good music, because we've lots of it coming up non-stop you in the next 35 minutes or so, kicking off with this one from Anne.

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Let me tell you that we started off with Ash, that was Angel Interceptor, then Drive-By Trucker's Birthday Boy, and Milky Wimshake and Hospital Coffee. So three cakes to begin with there. Of course, Angel Cake, Birthday Cake, and who doesn't love their Hospital Cake? Oh, sorry, that should be a Coffee Cake, I do believe. Anyway, it was Lemon to follow from Daddy Issues, and then Bethlehem Steel with Sponge. Marble Gods followed, giving us Marble Cake. Of course, used to love baking that particular one back in the day. Sad Day for Puppets, that was. Then Edwin Collins, Sound as a Pound. I don't think anybody makes pound cake anymore. You might have to go back to your old Mrs. Beaton's to check out the recipe for that. Then it was Upside Down from Pip Blom. After that, Shotgun Wedding, Short, Sweet and Very, Very Old Indeed from Roy C. Then Fantastic Negrito gave us Chocolate Samurai, and a rather fabulous instrumental in there, taking us all the way back to 1965 for Herb Alpert and the Tijuana Brass, and that was A Walk in the Black Forest. Finally, we rounded it all off with the Surfing Magazines, and the only one that actually had cake in the title, Caribbean Ginger Cake, that was. I'm Chris Kennedy, back with more Sunday Service sounds for you next week at the same time. In the meantime, I'm going to leave you in a few moments' time with Kayak. That is going to be Carry On Boy. Just ahead of that, James McMurtry for you, and Broken Freedom Song. Till next time from me, bye now.

On AM locally, also online everywhere, and on DAB Plus via The Flash in Southeast Hampshire, where real music lives. 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